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Listener-powered 90.9 The Bridge. 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

0: I know. I just played a track from them in the last hour. This is the one we've got in regular rotation. It's called I Know from Swap Meet. Before that, Devotchka, also Star Anna and Leon Bridges in that set. Coming up still, we're going to hear from St. Vincent. I've got El Peach on the way, some Hot Hot Heat, and David Bowie as we continue to work our way a little closer to the 10 o'clock hour tonight here on The Bridge.
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3: This is World Cafe. I'm Raina Duras. Phoebe Bridgers releases her new album, Lost Weekend, on August 14th. So today, we're listening back to her 2020 visit to the show around the release of her last solo album, Punisher. Enjoy. A few months into the pandemic, in mid-June, Phoebe Bridgers released her second full-length solo album, Punisher. Almost immediately, social media lit up with people talking about how they connected to it. And here are a couple of examples. My roommate asked if I wanted to watch a movie, and I told her maybe later because I need to go aimlessly walk while listening to Phoebe Bridgers. Or, the Phoebe Bridgers album makes me want to float in the middle of a lake at dusk and watch the stars appear. And then there was this one. What if I just make my therapist listen to the new Phoebe Bridgers album in its entirety at my appointment next week? Punisher had quickly become an album for the moment, one that could make you feel less alone in a time of self-isolation. Today, Phoebe Bridgers joins me to talk about how she has been dealing with that isolation and how making this album was not an isolated experience at all. Punisher was produced by Tony Berg and Ethan Gruska, who worked with her on her 2017 debut solo album. And she was joined by her Better Oblivion Community Center bandmate, Connor Oberst, who helped write and sing on a few of the songs. But at its core, Punisher is Phoebe's vision. We begin with her live performance of Garden Song.

0: That was a bit of the title track from Phoebe Bridgers' 2020 album, Punisher. My conversation with Phoebe Bridgers continues in a moment on World Cafe.
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0: I'm speaking to Phoebe Bridgers on World Cafe. We have one more song that we're going to hear you perform for us. It is called Moon Song. What can you tell us about Moon Song before we hear it?
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0: The new self-titled Gold album will be out on August 21st, the first single from Weezer, is We Might As Well Be Strangers, featuring Carly from Wednesday, who was just recently here in town. As a matter of fact, we have a recap of that show in which she was at Morton Amphitheater, along with Tyler Childers' sold-out show here in KC. You can see the pictures and the write-up done by Todd Zimmer. Both of them did a fantastic job. 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Before Weezer, it was Kevin Morby, Santa Gold, and Ekka Vandal. On the way, as we approach the 7 o'clock hour, we'll hear from Bartice Strange. We'll also get in some Pete Yorn and Talking Heads right after a quick message of support.
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Put your cards down on the table. You know I never tell a lie, and I'd change for you if I could. You know I would.

Ladies and gentlemen, as you know, we have something special down here at Birdland this evening, a recording for Blue Note Records.

0: He's now one for subtlety for sure. Hopefully you caught his Tiny Desk concert recently. It's Vince Staples. His latest is called Cotton. His new album Crybaby is out and available, and apparently you can get it in a few different forms. On vinyl, there is a red, white, and blue variant that is joined by a birth certificate. And then there's a Bloodshot vinyl, which has a piece of the flag used in the White Flag music video. And there's also a CD as well. And yeah, again, not subtle, that guy. I love it. Okay. Before Vince Staples, you heard Illiterate Light, New Music Discovery from Ebb, and some Local 909 from Cat King. We'll get back to music after a quick message of support.
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0: All right, our next artist not only has a new book, but also his 25th studio album on the way. 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

0: He's in town tomorrow night at Grinders KC. That is Jesse Wells. His latest, Won't You Come Out Tonight. Urge Overkill right before that. Alabama Shakes and OK Go. Back in just a moment as we wrap up mornings here on the Bridge.
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0: org. When you're there, you can also throw your name in for some current contests that we have running, including Stray Cats, who will be at the Uptown Theater coming up later on this week. This show very close to a sellout, if it is not yet. Independence Roots Music Festival. This is happening on Saturday. Train with Bare Naked Ladies and Matt Nathanson, apparently my candidate of choice, at Morton Amphitheater. Courtney Barnett at the Truman, Empire of the Sun at Morton Amphitheater. John Mulaney at Starlight. And Mo at Knuckleheads. All of these contests running right now for you. Make sure you keep an eye on your email. That's how we'll contact you when your name is drawn. Before we hit 11 o'clock, we'll hear from Band of Horses, Swap Meet with new music, and Prince is next.
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0: That is Avalanches featuring Jamie XX. Their latest called Every Single Weekend. Some Spoon, Cardinals, and Interpol round out the top of the 1 o'clock hour. Hope you're having a great Tuesday so far on this election day. Make sure you get out, get your sticker. Make sure you get your votes done as I pat mine here. Lots of really important things on the ballot right now on both the Missouri and the Kansas side. Coming up, we'll hear from Maggie Rogers, Muse, and Fontaine's D.C. Starburster is next.
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0: Paranoids on the Bridge with Tracy Don't. We've got music coming up from Glass Animals. We'll hear some Lucy Dacus along the way as well for your Tuesday afternoon. Election Day, get out and vote.
1: 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We'll be right back.

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